0: Charlie.
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1: 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PA 28167486.

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0: 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They are responding emergent. And do you have a last four of a social on that?
1: Copy, killer.
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0: 240 Union Street, Kane Community Living Center, Unit 370, 300 Kane Boulevard, in Scott. 78-year-old female with abdominal pain and his stool.
1: Twenty-seven forty-three will be your unit.
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0: All right, I'll let him know.

0: 191-42 McKinney Avenue in the South. 19-year-old female with disability breathing, 2026.
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first responder E0, 42 McKinney Avenue in Stowe, free, 19-year-old female, difficulty breathing, 275 on West EMS, 2026.

0: bridge still coming.
1: Good.
0: A caller is reporting outside of Cucina Bella, 1200 Pennsylvania Avenue. There's a rabbit that won't get up off the sidewalk, and his eyes are very glassy.

0: 192 Queen 2, the Emsworth Arm Apartments, Unit 18228, Ohio River Boulevard, in Emsworth, 51-year-old female with nausea and weakness in neck pain, 2034.
1: County 19, County Knowledge, Emsworth Arm.
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0: 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Carnegie, 449 Barrett Way, medics are starting for somebody inside of a vehicle unconscious, possibly overdose.
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0: 742, 2047.

First responder E0, 164 Englewood Drive, Mount Lebanon, for a person token, 198 on South Fire, correction, on South ELS, 2048.

EMS companies in channel. Cumberland Road will be closed permanently due to the sinkhole. The entrance EPMC pass around will be blocked. Please use an alternative route. Once again, Cumberland Road will be closed permanently due to the sinkhole. The entrance EPMC pass around will be blocked. Please use an alternative route. 2049.

0: is the Skylark Drive. Noob is reporting unconscious. Who has a pulse of 320?
1: 28 and 26. Apparently staff come out, Jack Barnaby's a white male. He shook him, refused to give him number 10, somebody shoved somebody, and he's still in the vehicle. I have a plate, I'll run it.
2: Copy that, County. 338, you're down again out with the MS.
1: Copy.

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1: 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It was PFA Mike X-ray Golf 4997.

0: copy. They made no comments about any individual leaving. 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I'm down if he was conscious at that point. Do you want me to do a call back?
1: Negative, please, undone.
0: Copy, patient conscious. 2052.

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0: 207 Magazine Street. Said the vehicle's parked in front of the house for about a week. A tree fell yesterday during the storm. And I guess he's now parked by the tree and preventing removal of it.

0: Robinson, the third campus, building 105, Upper Cedar House. 33-year-old male having a behavior episode in his head with a confusion. 105.
1: Can you fax that in further, please?
2: Yeah, copy.
1: Signals.
0: Copy.
2: Ryan O'Neill.
1: Again?
2: Ryan O'Neill.

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0: Scott, any calls in?
1: Brentwood. He suspended Class D. That wants no worse.
2: A fax is info.
0: A15, good.
3: I have a phone call with Todd. Someone at Genesis Healthcare. Do you want to call in and get it, or do you want to put it on a CAD?
4: Fire engine 2 is back to quarters.
2: County, do you also fax over the registration information to the police?
1: Yeah, nothing.

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2: 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I'm out with them.

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0: 6 to 9 years of fire department, E3, 179 in Victory Lane in Eastdale. For a CO alarm going off, no reported illness, 2114.
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1: Typically said to the Swickley Confectionery intersection at Chestnut and Beaver. We are walking, reporting an individual crossed over on the bench at this location in Horace Thompson.
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1: Where you want us to continue over there, or you good to handle it? It's probably the same issue as earlier.
0: In talks, male, he's refusing anything from us right now. Doesn't want an ambulance either. We're getting PD over here to check it out first. So you got 10 more quarters for now.
1: Keaton Church, 333rd Avenue. Three young boys on top of the roof of the church.
2: We're tied up with this arrest. Could you send somebody down to check that out for me, please?
3: Yeah, 843, do you mind? Hey, Ian, you go down Kismet. Looks like there's a car on fire.
1: Lieutenant 1 is clear, 2124.
3: Scott, where's this vehicle on fire? Hold on, it's on Kismet, but I don't know if that's what it is. Give us 1 minute.
1: Alright.
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0: Swallow Hill Road, 4034 Swallow Hill Road is going to be apartment number 406. Caller's advising there is a male outside of her door. It's going to be a white male, 58. Gray t-shirt, gray shorts by the name of Kevin Mills. She wants him gone.
1: 1-10 County, we're out.
0: Tracy.
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0: You can clear me from this call in Carnegie, 830 Coast 4. I'll turn around to Sobel Health.
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1: That's coming. 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But it's only about 10 foot off the dock.
2: Received.
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0: to 77 Chute County. Can you ask on the police side who's ever in charge of this, whatever it is, if they need EMS?
1: Copy, stand by.

0: 25, please cancel us. We're back in service.
1: All right, do you know if there's the police request, still request our assistance, sir?
0: Negative. This was a foot from the dock that got it back.
1: All right, that's copy. Concerned for arresting copy. We're going back over to our dispatch one. We're disregarding.
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2: Pittsburgh River Rescue, if you can just hold in the area. I think Keys Rock Police are requesting your assistance. I don't know to what extent this time.
1: All right, so we kind of copied that we were disregarded, so we're going to continue on down just with us, so we're going to stay in this channel.
2: Yeah, continue inbound to the Vicksburg dock at this time. Remain on the channel. I'll be your liaison.
1: Very well. River Rescue, copy.

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0: Hey, that vehicle I ran, that came back with Cadillac, correct?
1: It did, yes.
0: Copy.
2: Sam Freeney, 17 Hotchkiss Drive, Robinson. 68-year-old female, fever 102, weakness, difficulty moving and vomiting, 2141.

0: County, 3109.
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0: We're going to be heading over to 380 Chatham Park Drive. Try to talk to this guy, see if he's home.
2: County from 631.
1: Okay.
2: We'll be clear of Mercy en route to ATJ.

0: A unit at Dix Marina. This is Pittsburgh River Rescue. West Fire 2.
1: River Rescue, guys.
0: Yeah, as if you probably can see, we're in the area. Is there something you need from us at this moment?
1: Just stand by while I have a face-to-face with Rock PD.

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1: All right, that's copied. We'll just stand by in the general area.
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0: 192 Finney, 1191 Irwin Avenue, Bellevue, 30-year-old male, chest pains, nausea, and weakness in the legs, 2154.
1: Copy. County 19SX, acknowledge 01.
0: Copy, 2154.
2: Okay, so the male that's on board currently, they wish to take into custody, but the
1: county 162 Chief of Lincoln, two story residential muffin shop from exterior.
2: Enforcement officer board that vessel and take him into custody safely.
1: Two for residents, nothing showing. 2154. County, we're all 123 owners back in. Shower set the alarm off. We're clocking the residents.
2: That's affirmative. They're going to.
1: 153 units alerted for 1071 Tomato Drive. Per the chief, you can hold quarters. 2155.
2: So, there's going to be a.

0: Faraday County, from Faraday County, this is Willie Sue, Silver Party.
1: You guys came through low.
0: You can clear it out. Here's Willie Sue, Silver Party.
1: The call didn't get the first transmission.
0: The one up there.

0: river edge, you'd be advised that the depth of the water near the vessel in question is going to be about 3 to 4 feet deep.
1: Hi, where is the boat in question located?
0: It's going to be, from your perspective, just left of that corner you're coming towards.
1: Is it that pontoon boat right there?
0: Correct. It's approximately 10 foot from the dock.

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0: 193-3, 86 Sampson Avenue in Ingram, 62-year-old female, low blood pressure, 2159.
1: Yeah, medic responded to 86 Sampson Avenue for a 62-year-old female with low blood pressure.
2: Copy, advise, please.

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0: Check with Kennedy, see what kind of response they need from me. I'm still about, I'm about 18 minutes, but I can do this.

0: 3615 County. Yeah. They're looking for a thermal response.
1: All right, sir.

0: River Rescue 77 Chief. River Rescue, yeah. Boner, boat owner is sitting next to me, stating that they'll work on getting the boat free.
1: Michael at Baldwin Road, PA registration, Mike Victor, Juliet 1524, MDJ 1524, it's going to be on the white Jeep, appears this 2 and 5.
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0: Copy.
2: C4.
3: That was a post testing. No need to put EMS. You can tell me back then.
0: Copy, 2210.

0: 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You have a whispering female stating that her husband's out of control. No further information at this time. 633 copies. County 3843.
1: Beverly Road in Cochrane, Mount Lebanon. I had a male flag me down. He says he needs an EMS unit. Something's wrong with his leg. He needs dispatch Mount Lebanon.
0: Copy.
2: 3444 County. 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
0: Good, 633.
3: Do you see if Finley has a unit or two to send that way to the country club?
0: Copy.
4: West Fire 2, it's River Rescue. Mission complete, please dismiss. So we're going to go back over our channel. Unless you need anything else.
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1: Got another physical domestic, 27711 Evergreen Run Road, male, family domestic, no other information.
0: Copy. Can you see if either Finley or Robinson can send some units there? It's only me in the township right now.

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All reporting streetlight was out on Panera and immediately disconnected.

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1: Say that again, please.
0: Do the status check.
1: You're all static. I'll call you in a second.

0: 277, Chief County.
1: Go ahead, Chief.
0: The original question has been pulled from the water by a tanker. Be clear.
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0: 7:40, one mutual agent in Mount Lebanon, 220 Edward Avenue, for a 35-year-old female having a panic attack, difficulty breathing, 2226.
1: County 743.
0: Mutual agent in Mount Lebanon, Cochran Road, at Beverly Road, in Mount Lebanon. Police are on scene with male stating he needs EMS for an issue with his leg. They're requesting you respond non-emergent. 2227.

0: 742 will be en route. Copy, 742. Go ahead. May change this address to 228 Edward Avenue in Mount Lebanon.
1: Edward.

0: 1, 633. I'm coming emergent. I'm going to Evergreen to the country club.
1: Yeah, copy that. We're code 4 here at country club. If you want to head that way, I should be getting out here shortly, and I'll be coming that way as well.

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1: Go ahead.
0: Hey, can you pass me down that last call sheet, the registration in OLN that we ran?

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1: That four Hermer guys called at two different locations. Where are they at now?
2: County 633, me and Finley are going to be clear from Country Club. We're en route to the other domestic.
0: All right, thank you.
1: 33, we're at Evergreen Rep.
2: Correct, 27711 Evergreen Run.
1: That one.
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1: Yeah.
0: It does appear the service drop is detached from the house. We'll need the teammate's response.
2: Very soon.

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1: County 633, all units will be clear from Evergreen.

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Carnegie, 3300 County. FEMA calling in from 531 Beechwood Avenue asking if anybody picked up their black and white Maltese with a mohawk down the back, no collar. Last seen at 8:30 this evening in Evanston, New York. I don't have anything in the books, so nobody's called it in yet that they have found

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2: 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County, go ahead and return. Engine 2 is front four.
0: Fire department.
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11:15.

0: 194E1309 Marshall Road in Finley for a 67-year-old female. Altered level of consciousness, possibly has an infection. 2329.
1: County 1990 North Finley.

0: County.
1: 15.
0: There's an update to the call saying the other half of this domestic is at 1705 Crafton Boulevard. Unclear where they want you to respond.
1: Copy.
2: Just to clarify, this is a city incident. We're just going to

case, we just verified those addresses are in your district.

Delta 1705. Copy. 1115 to 18. I'm just pulling out now. I'm going to stop where the city is at 1668.

0: an additional call for you, 1709 Crafton Boulevard. 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Homeowner's status, vehicle tires may be related to this.
1: All right, that's gone.
0: They did report.

798-306-606, Aberdeen Court in Moon, for an 83-year-old male, possible infection in his toe, 2339.

0: 18 to 15, you want me up there?
1: Yeah, come on up after you get their info.

traffic in this county. 15. Just going to update your call, sitting at the female in some type of a white sedan. Ran on a Noble into Ingram. Alright, that's copy. Now I'm saying that the female's vehicle is on Noble and Steuben. Female half, both a male caller, husband is trying to kill her.

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1: Bravo 4, if you could start towards 18 spot there at Noble and Steuben, that'd be great.
0: Hey, I was just stopped at Noble and Steuben Street. The female jumped out of the car and she ran up onto Union and Ingram. Do you want me to check that area for her?
1: Yeah, if you could detain her if possible, if you locate her.
0: All right, 10-4, do we have a description of her?
1: The description we have for this is going to be a green hoodie.
0: All right, 10-4, I'll be down here and check it.
1: She got green top on stored, I believe it says OTF on the sweatshirt and light skin.
0: All right, 10-4.

0: 192E2 McDonald, 4557 Ohio River Boulevard in Bellevue. For an unknown age male, he's driving through the drive-thru and then passing out. He's currently parked in parking spot number 3 in the curbside pickup area. Unknown if he's awake breathing now. 2344.
1: County 1905 acknowledges Bellevue.
0: Copy 1905.

0: County, still a 93 for McDonald's.
1: County 9050.
0: Copy 1905-193-4. The caller believes this male is possibly intoxicated. Police have been notified as well. Ah.

0: Responder Utility U0909 Ridge Road, Redrill, for an 86 male that fell, or cannot be conscious. 117 QRS, left EMS at 2347.
1: Seven, seven, copy.

0: County, 1924.
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0: 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The car ran the cop car, and it looks like they're in pursuit now.
1: That's just you. Do you want me to leave this open?
0: No, you didn't, because it looks like they're going towards the city right now.
1: That's copy. County.

0: 7705, County.
1: Go for 5.
0: 7705. The caller stating that the male is now in the bedroom sleeping. He was intoxicated when he fell. He's still unconscious. She's not able to wake him up. He is breathing.
1: Five, copy. County, you have QRS going to.
0: QRS has been notified.

0: results on that female.
1: All right, that's Bobby, thank you. If you by chance see her at some point, just detain her in your job. Thank you.
0: All right, 10-4. Her vehicle, she left it down here at the intersection. I thought that was the gentleman that flagged me down, but her vehicle's here. It's a blue Chevy Equinox.
2: All right, copy that. That's Steuben and Noble.
0: Yeah, that's 10-4.
2: All right, copy that. Just be advised, she was armed with a knife and was swinging it around at this male earlier.
0: All right, 10-4.
2: Supposedly a large knife, hunting style, but about the size of a big kitchen knife. Just FYI.
0: All right, 10-4.
1: 11-18, 11-15. I'm going to go check out the car real quick.
2: Yeah, copy that. 1204, is it need towed or is it legally parked?
0: No, it's definitely going to need towed. It's sitting here in the roadway.
2: All right, 10-4.
0: 1204.
3: Stoner Rock's requesting you to be on the lookout for a white vehicle, tinted windows, rear window damage. 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
4: Unconscious.
2: Victim for this incident has a silver Hyundai Sonata with a smashed out rear window. 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
3: Copy.
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Malibu, Porta County, registration on this vehicle, Mike Zebra Yankee 2779. It's right at the intersection, under the light at Noble and Steuben. Heavy front passenger tire damage. Looks like the axle's broke. Copy.

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0: reset. I'm going to try to reach the maintenance guy. Have him come out and take care of the system. Clear his back, please.
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Whiskey County to intersection of Route 22 westbound and Route 22 eastbound the ramp for an iPhone crash notification. No patient contact made. 114.

a loud pop or explosion heard outside with a white light. Also, parental car is out. Possible transformer explosion. Area 3337, Wallace Drive, Ballroom Borough. 106, Fire 5, 115.

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1: For a 33-year-old male, been vomiting constantly, has chills, and hasn't been able to keep anything down.
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0: 33-28. 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
1: Houdini 0 to Concordia Bridgeville, 3570 Washington Pike in South Fayette, going to building number 2. For an 87-year-old female that possibly got electrocuted from cutting a phone line with scissors.

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1: County 19 and 7 acknowledges Holmes Street.
0: 1907, 336.

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0: 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I'm on scene. 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Vehicle under a guardrail.
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Can you, as a call taker, to find out why the caller believes that he's armed?

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0: All right, so what's Assistant Harmony Diamond Ridge? Put mutual aid back in service. Back in now.
2: She said she didn't actually see a gun, but he's known to carry one.
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1: He says you can take a disregard, they'll handle.

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E3 at the security checkpoint for a male that fell off of the escalator, playing a light pain, apparently conscious and alert. 100 on your channel at 440.

0: 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It'll be the unit for main security checkpoint at the airport.
1: That's copy. 4:46.

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0: County, Station 195. 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
1: Cliff.

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0: Bridgeville, 3200 County. Medical advisement. Medics responding to 203 Patterson Avenue for a 35-year-old male going through severe detox.
1: Drugs, vomiting, shaking.

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0: When the medic wants to have a stage down there, I'm not sure where he's at yet.
1: Copy.

0: 1910 from county. 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

0: patients of 90 advisement, Station 192, Mutual Aid into Aleppo, 5008 Washington Lane, for an 84-year-old male, stroke symptoms.
1: I got negative. You want to come down?
0: You broke up.
1: No, I don't have him. 108, see if you can get him down there. Yeah, 107, 106. I have him down. This is the sound.
0: Copy. You want me to send EMS into the lobby?
1: Yeah, you can. 106, I'm coming.

0: County, Station 190, 1905, going to be clearing First Street with a no patient. You can just back Washington Lane and a level on them.
1: That's copy. 1905, clearing Neville Island, and we'll be handling a level.
2: County 1905, you can tell it's been out for Washington.
1: Okay, we're there.

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One is 7 County. 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

0: 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Excuse me, along with police, no fire.
1: County, 742.
0: 742, looks like unknown injuries at this time.
1: Ten 41, please get on scene, have them update, please.

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0: said it's the off-ramp 79 and Miller's Run Road. Looks like 742 is on scene.
1: Copy. County 742 is not on right now. We're at shift change right now.

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0: 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I'll call out the street department and we'll put some horses and sit on this. And then Obedi might be able to sit on this. And let me ask him again if he can sit on this while we do that.
1: All right, 10-4.

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0: The area of Noblestown Road and Baldwin Road, reporting on Pinkerton for reports of a tree down on the bend.

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0: All right, these are lead cable lines. I don't see any power lines down. 1515 Poplar, that's their communications cable and telephone. Still connected to the house, but it's stretched across the road. Their street department, I'm going to put some horses until this can be resolved with a block off the street.
1: That's probably 618.

0: 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For a Zone 2 smoke detector ground floor, 284 South Fox 2 at 632.
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0: 3925,
1: go ahead, sir. 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And 3925 and 33 on until 1800.
0: That's received, thank you.
2: Climbing 37 over.
0: 3701?
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0: That's received, sir. Good morning.
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0: Copy, sir. Good morning.

commercial fire activated, Baker Elementary, 2300 Morton Road, Upper St. Clair Township. Point of activation is Zone 2, smoke detector ground floor, 284 in a retail, south fire off to at 637.

0: 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We're clear.
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0: 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I'll take care of that.
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0: 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All 284 equipment's back.
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0: Station 192, road closed notification in Avalon, Sedalia Avenue. It's closed from Brick Alley to Chatsworth Avenue. Emergency vehicles will have access to possible delays until 1500. That's 700.
1: Copy.

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1: 1112.
0: 609 Bryant Avenue, reports of two vehicles blocking a construction zone. One is going to be a white Ford Fusion, Mike Romeo Alpha 6879. I'm unsure what the other one is. I'll run it attached to your call. Station 301 for the road closure. Windvale's going to be closed from Baptist to Meadow Green. Emergency vehicles will have access.

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2: Station 192, County Road closed notification. Penemsworth, Greenwood is closed from Avenue to the dead end. Until further notice, emergency vehicles Wabash.

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0: I notify Craftsman Service. I'm going to remain on scene down here until they get here. They're going to tow two of these vehicles out.
1: Understood, sir.

0: 3215, Tony. 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

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Reading Avenue is closed from 4th Avenue to Church Avenue, no emergency vehicle access. 731.

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0: 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I'm going to be in the parking lot of Guardian Angel Academy, 915 Alice Street. Caller's going to be in a Frito Lay truck. Just needs a report for his business.
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3: On scene, got a one-story strip mall. 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Evac in progress. 124, engine will have it.
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0: 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Can you disregard Calabasas?
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1: Carnegie.
0: Center Avenue and Congress Street. There's going to be a gray Dodge Charger, Kilo Sierra Mike 2867. It's been abandoned for about 6 months. I'll run it attached to your call.
1: Okay, thanks.
2: County 335 is clear.

0: Yeah, 3610, Tony. Best received, sir. Thank you. I just wanted to advise him that he could cancel. They received a proper code.
1: 3610, copy.

0: 3329, good, sir.
1: Hey, can you let Thomas's know, leave them here for a Dodge Charger that parking complaint? It's partially blocking one of the lanes here in the alley.
0: I'll give him a call in just one moment, and I will reopen that up as well. It's all good.
2: Best spot secure. How do you keep 124 answer the command? Oh.
0: Received, sir. Back in the 802.
2: See the pole station follow chopper pulled. County 3623.
0: 3623, good.
2: That's going to be 23 assigned to 12. Everything's set for you. They're doing construction on the building.
0: I'll close it out. Thank you.
3: In the county, you can put us back in service.
0: 15, that's the seat. Who else is on with you today? Oh, disregard, I see 35.
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0: 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Would you like me to fax it over to the station or just give you this information over the radio?
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0: Ma'am, we have a Best Buy. I'm going to do a walk through the employees just arriving.
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2: Station 195E1, 255 Valley View Drive, North Fayette. 56-year-old female with infection. She's out of it, vomiting. 831.
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0: 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You have a 56 female with an infection, altered mental status, and vomiting.
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1: 스테이션 180, South Fire 3, 835.

0: rescue it to which 180 engine's calling in service? Received. We got Gilhall at Steely, then we got Gilhall Beams at St. Thomas. I believe it's going to be one and the same. County. End of Gilhall at Steely and the other end of Gilhall at Beams.
1: At 1541 South Celebration Circle, point of activation is going to be sliding glass door to the deck.
2: 3925
1: called. That's
0: received. St. Thomas Beckett Church.
3: County 329, we'll be clear with that vehicle.
1: Copy that, sir.
0: 116 for the road closure. I believe Owen Gale is going to be closed from Bremen to Greenlee. Emergency vehicles will have access at 837.

0: 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Wires live. It is blocking traffic, correct?
1: Tom, you have a female cessation of foul report.

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1: Good.
0: Hampton Inn at 150 Old Pond Road. I have a caller reporting 3 to 5 vehicles parked. This area is posted for no parking as they are beginning to work on paving it.
1: Nine 33 bodies.
0: That's received.

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1: Good.
0: He said the fire department just showed up at the moment.
1: The cop.
2: That police.
1: Copy that, sir.

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Station 192 County, road closed notification in Avalon, Sedalia Avenue to Sylvan Avenue. Closed until further notice. Emergency vehicles will not have access.

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1: County Mexican and Manager Jansen will be sent to Texas.
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2: Okay.
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1: No problem, sir. Thank you. Assist the police with an autistic missing juvenile in a 3,000 block of Brownsville Road in Brentwood, 116 Station, South Fire Ops 5 at 909.
3: That's received, sir. Thank you for the update.

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0: 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The dark gray Cadillac sedan, one in, code 4.
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0: for a pedestrian hit by a vehicle, Ridge Avenue at Watson Street, Coriopolis. Police on scene requesting medics for a pedestrian that was hit. 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

0: They just put one place on a system in the area. And the police just left the scene here.
1: Specify if fire department was needed.
0: Okay, I can't even let them sit by a car either in the area.
1: I'll see if I can get clarification from police.
0: Any certified chief will be into the scene.
1: Bye, Chief, and not...

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1: Engine 1, that was a bad address. 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
1: 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We have one male. Just on the ground, alert and oriented.
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0: Requesting a welfare check, 249 Hickory Heights Drive. Female complaint saying the mail is not making any sense. Reporting his air conditioner is going out.
1: First
0: everyone
1: call,
0: is...
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0: All right.
1: County 942 as well.
0: Received.

0: Philadelphia is headed to Hickory Heights Drive. Wanted to advise last up, couple of updates. Mill thinks the house is going to explode, even though he doesn't smell gas, and he's talking about sleeping in a tent now. Came in for a welfare check for a male off with the altered mental status, not making sense.
1: What is the house number?
0: Oh, I'm sorry, it's 249 Hickory Heights Drive.

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1: 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Request's been handled.
0: That's the same sir. 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
1: 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My CAD's not connecting with Sprint. 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
0: Can you open a, enclose a traffic complaint at Green Oak to Green Tree Road?

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1: 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You can close it out. 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
0: 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You have an 84 female, altered mental status, diabetic issue.
1: And 33 coffee.
0: Copy that, sir.
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1: Okay.
0: Your medics are headed to 7117 Woodhall Court, 88 male, possible stroke.
1: Possible stroke, speech problems starting to come back now. 10.3.
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3: Sure. From 703 State Route 885 to 657 State Route 885 is going to be down to one lane with the delay at 10.43.

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1: 3603, go ahead, sir.
0: I was just waved down by a complaint for an extra patrol request. Williamsburg Road, Imperial, and I'll put everything else in. You can hear me.
1: That's copy, sir.

0: 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The number was 9219. Again, that was 9219.
1: Thank you.
0: Bridgeville 3200 County.
2: Go ahead.
0: 15, I have a commercial bird alarm heading, going off at Shaw Precise Guns at 400 Brookfield Street. 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
0: I have an additional call in for the burg alarm in on 400 Brookfield Street.
1: Yeah, I'm still here talking to the employee. It's a code issue. He's getting it worked out.
0: That's received, sir. Is it okay if I close it out?
1: Yeah, you can close it out, and if it comes back in again within the next few minutes, you can just disregard it.
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0: Can you tell me at 1225 Blue Jay on a traffic point?

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1: Affirmative, sir. I also faxed over that criminal history for you.
0: Copy, thank you.

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0: Could you show me the Borland at Vanadium on a traffic complaint?
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1: Carnegie Parking Complaint, 521 Holton Street. There's a white Fox van blocking the view and the cars pulling in and out of the drive.
0: Okay, we'll check it.
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0: 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It seems to be a verbal disturbance. I have a customer that's screaming at employees about a receipt.
1: 424 now.
0: 424 that's received. Looks like a 30 white male, brown long hair, orange shirt.
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1: Piney Bluff Drive, South Park. Callers say they have a digital alarm that is going off saying gas leaking. 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
0: At 70 Walk of Mill Road for two vehicle accidents. Unknown if anyone is injured.
1: There's Mill Road and Collier, two vehicle accident, unknown injuries. 749.

0: Saturday too. I'll get out. Can you have disregard?
1: Copy.
2: Four thirty-seven.
1: Go ahead.
2: Can you start El Thomas and run a Pennsylvania registration, November Charlie Robert 5921 on a Toyota?
1: Affirmative, sir.
2: Can you start the fire department as well, ma'am? For some oil, that's on the roadway.
1: Will do.

0: 437.
1: Mind the vehicle, was that an SUV that needed for cleanup after a vehicle accident, 70 Walkers Mill Road in Collier. Please go see with a two vehicle accident, requesting fire department, oil on the roadway, section 125, West Fire 3, 155.

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1: Pennsylvania, Zulu Papa Whiskey's 2629 on a Chevy truck. Second one's going to be on a trailer. X-ray Juliet number 3667.
0: Copy, sir. Over in a minute, Thatcher.

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1: Alright. Which way you guys coming?
2: I'll pull you drunk.
1: Affirmative. Alright. Best case, the police have it all blocked up all four ways, so I would probably come off Boyd's Run, make the right, park behind that trailer. There's a bunch of fluid and debris and a little bit of traffic control.
2: Boyd's Run, make it right, park behind the trailer, copy.

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0: Start us a call at the township building. I guess the township secretary just passed out. He had me do it. And 770, I believe, 4. Yeah, 4. Can you come up here?

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0: Gigi. Received. I'll let him know. Residential fire alarm. 1706 Parsonage Lane, Bethel Park. Caller reported the smoke alarms beeping, unknown cause. 110 Station, South Fire Office 2 at 1221.
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0: 3215, go ahead.
1: 15, I have a passerby reporting a road rage incident at James Street, Washington Avenue. Hyundai Sonata east on Washington and black Kia Telluride following behind, yelling, trying to get a direction of flight green up.
0: 10-4.
1: Last update, eastbound on Washington Avenue.

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0: Sir, I want to assist the unit low volume. Said you're still going to continue in. Okay, 301 assistant, can I continue in at 1227?
1: County 411 on scene, small two-story residential. Nothing evident from the Alpha Delta. Evacuation is in progress. 411 will have command and will be investigating.
0: 19 Squad 1 on scene. Evacuation in progress at 1227.
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0: Yeah, make the nature of this call I'm on now a civil matter, and I feel when you're ready.
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0: Now you can put one tin deputy on scene of a two-story large elementary school. Do you have evacuation? One tin deputy will have command in the investigative mode.
1: Deputy, we just got a update from the police. School called their dispatch and advised that a student pulled the alarm.
2: That's received.
0: You can go ahead and mark this under control. You can reduce down units to non-emergency.
2: Copy.

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0: 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And as far as EMS goes, I'll still need an ambulance for a complaint of pain.
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0: 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They just want EMS to continue.
1: That's the receiver. I'm, we'll verify.

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1: 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Pennsylvania Police and Nancy D. Charlie, J. Juliet, 3127.
0: Go ahead with the second one.
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0: Alert 1, Pittsburgh International Airport, 28 left, for a forward cargo fire system light on, 70 miles out, 70 souls on board, 7,400 pounds of fuel. They're stating no assistance was needed, but the aircraft, or airport stated the aircraft was going to land. But you could stand by for now. Station 100, airport fire at 1255.
1: On board, 7,400 pounds of fuel. They stated no assistance was needed, but the airport stated the aircraft was going to land, and fire department could stand by for now. 1255.
0: Copy. 34-9 and engine 14 and alert 1 positions at 1256.

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0: 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It's going to be a correction on that. I believe it's going to be 10 right that they're landing at. That's runway 10 right.
1: Copy, 3623. I'm over to.
0: That's received.

0: County 845. 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
1: Understood. I'll advise them now.

0: 194E1-403 Concord Circle, Unit 78 in Findlay, for a 10-year-old female, stroke-like symptoms, drooping on one side, 1300.
1: 1300, acknowledge it.

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1: No, Charlie, the turn is going to be to the right of the step.
2: Ball cross check vehicle with the airbag plate.
0: Okay, I called El Tomas for one, but I'll give him a call back now and advise her too.

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1: Good.
0: The person that's coming from El Thomas is does have a flatbed, so the lady I just spoke with said that they could fit two vehicles on there.
1: Okay.
0: If not, and something else is needed, just advise, please.
1: Will do, thanks.

0: Lafayette, 3600 County.
1: North End.
0: See the complaint, it's Scoops and Moore at 7012 Steubenville Pike. They had a key stolen and they need to file a report. Complaint will be there in 10 minutes. I guess they're the owners.
1: 630 copies.
0: Received. They're going to be in a black Chevy truck.

0: 7794, Harmony at Diamond Ridge, room 2005 at noon, 3301 Marketplace Boulevard, 55-year-old female, that fell, no reported injuries, 13-8.
1: County from 1909.
0: 1909.
2: We're going to be clear with two VLS as usual.

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0: Not sure if you got an alarm activation for 16 or 7 Potomac, but if you did, you can clear it out. We're testing alarm.
1: Get anything. Okay.
2: County 630, I'm on scene.
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0: 30 Squad County.
1: Yes.
0: Alarm team just came in.
1: That's copy. Yeah. Can you close it out, please?

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1: 3106.
0: You need a criminal mischief report for the FedEx on Green Tree Road to close out. Factor down, please.
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0: In the area of Sundance Drive and Washington Pike, I have no complaint. Red Kia Soul passed the yellow line to pass her, driving really fast, and made it right onto Sundance.
1: $39.25,
0: that's received. Looks like it's a male driver.

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0: 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Just attached to on scene.
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0: 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Negative fires on the ground, low-hanging communication line, no hazard.
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3: 219 Beaver Street in Swickley for a fire alarm, 1338.
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4: 69 of Corey Office Heights Road, unit Cheese and Golf 1 for an 88 female, dizzy and lightheaded, 1339.
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0: We're in the Thomas's for a Nissan Sentra sedan. It's drivable, but no one here to take it.

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0: 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That's publicly flashed fire alarm with false alarm.
1: Neighbor dispute going on about dumping old concrete into the caller's yard.
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0: 701, just to confirm, that was actually 603 3rd Street.
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0: Received, sir. 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

40E2, Virginia Mansions, 2160 Green Tree Road, the West Building, Unit 211 in Scott, for 56 male, fell back in neck, hurts a little bit, 1351.

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1: Family. Nothing evident. Initial reports from security of burnt food.
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1: Thirty-nine twenty-five. 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You can put me off.
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0: 191E2, 14 Highland Street, apartment 30 in Keys Rocks. A one-year-old male fell, split his lip. 1402.
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0: The Plymouth Hazard Center says there should be staff on teams.
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0: 8-16-E1, 123 Meadow Drive, South Fayette, 86-year-old female, on the ground, unable to get up. 1407.
1: Yes. Medics are going to 123 Meadow Drive for an 86-year-old female who fell. This call is coming from the caregiver, who I believe is outside, and it's locked out. Not sure how she can get in. 61.
0: Copy, 861. There is a caregiver outside. The door is locked. She cannot get in.
2: Copy that. Can you make sure police are on their way?
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0: 3925 County. I know you already acknowledged, but the medics did put in that they are requesting a police response.
1: Okay, you can put me off.

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0: 810-790-E2, Montour High School, 223 Clover Road. Second party reporting a two-vehicle accident due to avoiding a deer. 1410.
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2: 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That is from a vehicle trying to avoid a deer, struck another vehicle, one with knee pain, he got fluid in the brain.

0: 119-1E1-115 Connie Park Drive, Kennedy, 78-year-old male, having extreme psychosis from Parkinson's. 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

0: Scott County. Also, be advised, it says it's in reference to a lost cat, so I can also give it to animal control. They didn't go into detail, so I think they might just be giving you a description in case someone sees it.
1: I did not hear a disregard. I heard 125 rescue return his engine, but it's your district you're calling.
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0: Yes.
2: Command terminated. All 117 units, so now be clear.

0: 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Virginia Mansion, 2160 Green Tree Road, number 211 in Scott. 56-year-old male speaking through his pendant. Is very upset, saying he's in pain. Unknown exactly what's wrong. 1438.
1: 74 acknowledge.
2: We have a full 2 house fire down.
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3: 1907.
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0: Copy 1439.
1: Yeah, it'd be
0: 743, right. Receive. There is 3 dogs on scene and caller states forced entry is okay.

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2: Copy.
3: Leg pain, unable to walk, 1443.
4: 1908 acknowledges.

0: Mass in 1100 County for a medic advisement.
1: Maggie, 41-year-old female diabetic, not responding normally. 1443.
0: 306, medical alarm activation for an unknown age male having leg pain and unable to walk.
2: Have medic advice, please.
0: Hi, Steve.
2: Johnny from Fort Shore Command. We're going to be with Empire for a service line to one of the houses here.
3: Yeah, I'm on the phone with them.
0: Medic's going to 431 Elk Avenue for a 41-year-old female diabetic and acting out of it.

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1: 933.
0: I'll be back in Fairview Fire Chief on scene. It's going to be in the yard, under control, west end in our house.
1: Copy.

0: ETA for assistance. West Penn notified their ETA. They're over in Bridgeville now, so I'm sure they'll be right up when they're done.
1: This is Connie.

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0: I'll say that, but in 900 County.
1: Good.
0: City Complainant at 150 Miller's Run Road, extreme car and truck to Valley.
2: Gotcha.
3: 33 copy.
4: Mine's pretty well off the road, nothing on the road or nothing, so if we really can't do enough, we're going to clear the road.
2: Fire department's clear.

0: 3925 County.
1: Yes.
0: You said the medics are currently inside tending to the patient and they're good. Apparently they're not answering on their radio.
2: A61 County, we're okay on

0: go ahead. Jimmy, that's actually for you. Breakfast, Mr. Dunlap. Receive, County. Oh, my God.
1: 10-4.

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0: 180 Chief County. Alright, alarm company called back again, spoke with a different keyboarder, reported no fire, and I can't find anything in the house, and they provide a proper passcode. So your discretion on this. Copy. 151 truck, just staffing. Medium two-story, nothing showing.
1: Captain 3630, he's on answering phone. You can close it out, no number needed.
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0: I have a direct call in for 616 North Arlington Court, Sarah Falls, which is at 796 will be your unit.
1: What's the location again?

98, Major Hendricks, Sally. Washington Garden Apartments, 834 Washington Avenue, apartment 601. Caller stating there is someone banging on her door and will not go away. Unknown description. I don't know if this is going to be somebody that she knows, or if this is just a stranger.

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1: 637 County traffic.
0: Okay.
1: MDP 2417, Gray, Volkswagen, SIG 1, 1M. Wire of expiration.

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0: What was the apartment number again?
1: 601.

0: 33-20 Sexton County. That was 834 Washington Avenue, correct?
1: That's affirmative. That's what she gave us.
0: Copy that.
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199 Chief Cup. 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

0: Oakdale, 3700 County. We just got an emergency alert activation from terminal number 8. I'm not sure which one that is. I just wanted to check everyone's status.
1: 199 Chief, copy.
0: We are all good. 10-4, thank you.

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0: 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Stephenville Pike, I'll be on the other side of Choice Cigarette. PA registration, Mike Victor Victor 0537, Gray Ford Edge, aware of expiration.
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0: 7777 Denver Pike, room 607 North Fayette, 46-year-old male fell, unknown injuries, 1543.
1: Mike 10 on acknowledges.
0: Copy.
2: Medical advisor for Pam Health, 7777 Steubenville Pike, number 607, 46-year-old male, unwitnessed fall. You were breaking up. Who's en route to that?
3: 637 will be clear for traffic en route to Pam.
2: 10-4.
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0: 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Can you let them know, please?
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0: Intersection of McGovern Boulevard at Spring Run Road. Caller reporting a flatbed truck is carrying another truck that seems to have one tire halfway off of it. However, advise that they're heading towards Beaver, last seen passing Quickville.
1: Okay.

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2: Medics going to 277 Logan Road, 75-year-old female who fell, no injuries, listed as only.

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Windvale Drive in the borough of Whitehall between Baptist and Meadowgreen is now reopened all traffic. And Windvale Drive from Baptist to Meadowgreen now reopened all traffic.

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0: 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She asked the driver to move so she could get out, and he refused.
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740, I have two calls. E2 to CVS in Carnegie, 401 Chestnut Street. 23-year-old female hit her head on the counter. And E1, Juniper Village, 1320 Green Tree Road, room 307. 76-year-old female being aggressive and hitting others. 1604.

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0: Confirmed, Houston is in cardiac arrest.
2: 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I'll be in route for the other call for 742, 743.
0: Copy.

0: L2, that's recommending 770 to both of those calls.
1: That's 577. Right, run card. Please send Robinson to CBS, 770 to Juniper Village. L2 is going to be heading to 33's calls. Yeah, correct.
0: Appreciate it.

0: 810E2 CVS Carnegie 401 Chestnut Street for 23-year-old female employee that hit her head on the counter, 1607.
1: No, 813.

0: 770 E1, Juniper Village, 1320 Green Tree Road, number 307, Scott. A 36-year-old female being aggressive and hitting others, 1608.
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1: 1609.
0: 1606 acknowledges. 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
2: North Bell Avenue at the extended stay, room 148. See the complainant that the front desk was giving her a hard time about cleaning the room. Said this happened about half an hour ago. I believe your caller is back in her room. Go for it.
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0: Alright, so it's reported to be a cable line. I was given two pole numbers and I notified Xfinity already.
1: What time is 1 copy?

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0: 770 in the Scott C4 Cochrane Hall Condominium, 1500 Cochrane Road, number 601, 95-year-old female fault, but this is Stanley, 1633.
1: Okay, this is Cooking Incident here. It's a truck coming on emergent right now.
2: A truck 4 emergent.

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1: Go ahead, Engine 1.
0: Chief, you want us to head that way, non-emergent?
1: Negative. I'm just going to take the truck. You guys can stand down.
0: Acknowledged.

what I said, truck 4, you can go and return. We got the alarm reset here. Smoke cleared out. Truck 4 copies. We're returning. County 4197 back in. Stop it.

0: reported smoke coming from electrical wires on a wall. 75 Woodhaven Drive, Mount Lebanon. Station 198, 130 for the truck company. Response on fire to 1640.
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fire smoke coming from an electrical outlet. Wall is reported to be hot to the touch. 75 Woodhaven Drive, Mount Lebanon, 130, all call out of the assignment. Response out fire

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0: 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Nothing evident. 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
2: Boyd Street for a male-female verbal domestic. Caller stating that her boyfriend is refusing to leave. But as of right now, everything is verbal, but they have had physical issues in the past. No weapons.
3: 10-4, I'll be responding from Pennsburg.
0: 3:30, copy.

0: alarm activation, the Harmony at Diamond Ridge, 3301 Marketplace Boulevard in Moon Township. Point of activation is in number 309, second floor near 213. 197 truck, 4 engine, 3 on the assignment, fire channel 5.
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0: Bob Sayas, 3600 County. I have another phone call request from that mail from earlier in reference to a theft report. Who was that for?
1: 3630.

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0: Copy.
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0: 161
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2: 10-5.
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0: 770 in the Scott, D0, Carnegie Park, Post Acute, 1848 Grand Tree Road, room 3, and 65-year-old male, feverish, wounds could be infected, 1653.
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1: Roger, Steve. Be advised, I was holding a call 321 Midland Avenue. It recommended a police response for a dog outside in the backyard for a couple of hours. Caller said he was crying and trying to get inside. Caller rang the doorbell, and it doesn't seem like anyone's home.

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1: A15E2, Concordia, Bridgeville, 3570 Washington Pike, room 2 in South Fayette, building 2, 84-year-old male found in his head, 1709.

0: County 198, engine 2. 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Engine 2 is clear.
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0: 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It's going to be a silver Nissan Rogue. 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
1: Deputy, you're completely unreadable. I heard you guys call on the scene. I didn't catch anything else.
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796, they're not going to put me a short as a breath. 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
0: I'll be 2230 eastbound just off the Imperial exit. See registration, Lima Delta Echo 2951 LD 2951 Black Acura 1N.
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1: Call here.
0: Nova Clayton, at Starbucks, 1031 Washington Pike. Caller stating that there is an older white male inside the Starbucks saying that he is 58 years old. He was there speaking with a juvenile black female, said she's about 15, and that it looked suspicious.
1: All right, copy.

Copy 1755.

0: caller of Yanis County, be advised that caller called back in for Starbucks saying that the juvenile girl was able to leave. The caller spoke with her and confirmed that male was trying to get her phone number. She did not exchange any information with him.
1: 440 County, you said myself and 46 went up.
0: Copy.

0: Northwest, Mesa Center County.
1: Northwest.
0: No complaint in the area of 200 Hanky Farms Drive. Caller reporting a semi-cab parked on the street and that it's been running since late last night. But it's partially blocking the roadway. Unknown whether or not someone's in it.
2: 3618, copy.

0: 34, 41 County, show me how.
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0: 439 County, do we know if this female is still on scene?
1: I'm not sure. 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
1: All right, copy. We'll figure it out. We're almost there.
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Audi from 618. I'm in the area 8 for him. This was reported as a box truck.

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0: 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If Mom still wants to pursue this, I would just contact the 72, see if they keep an eye on that car at Greyhound Station.
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0: 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They knocked it out with a couple fire signatures. You can put everybody back in, please.
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0: 613 OLN coming back to Samuel Garlic out of the city. Negative NCIC, negative suspension. Good until December.
1: That's what, thank you.
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1: 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It's the Middle Pike Family Car Road, Robinson Township 245 Rescue on the assignment, Channel 5.
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0: Sounds like possibly four patients, a 44-year-old female and a 12-year-old female, head and neck injuries. 15-year-old is just shaken up, and there was an infant in the back seat of the other vehicle.

101 Union Avenue in Oakville. 35-year-old male struck his head. He's now in and out of consciousness. 215 Utility Air on the Simon EMS. They're saying three plus an infant in the back seat for evaluation.

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1: Yeah, down 4, we'll be here.

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1: Copy. 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
0: Ted.
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3: 813-2.
4: I have two transports to children. 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
0: We're under control. Patients are within the mat. Cars are removed from the red. Fire's clear.
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1: Yes.
0: You see the caller, the extended stay on Chavez. She has personal items in the room, and the male she was staying with will not get them to her. She's going to be waiting outside.
1: 637, copy.
0: 1865.
1: 13's en route.
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0: I'm getting out.
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0: 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Hold on when you're ready.
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0: 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Negative for NCIC.
1: Copy. Whitner is the last name. That'll be the complete.

0: 37, county name, date of birth.
1: Over there.
0: Last name Smith, common spelling. First name Craig, be Charlie Romeo Alpha India Golf, date of birth 1974, 9 of 25, middle initial Alpha.
1: Copy, stand by.

0: 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He is suspended times two, DUI related, negative for NCIC, only AOPCs.
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0: Carnegie, 3300 County. That's not a phone call from White Oak Police.
1: Temple.

0: Grafton, 1100 County.
1: Grafton.
0: Just a heads up, that call from earlier for Creighton Avenue, that male called in. He said he's fine, he's spoken to his mother, everything's good.
2: 213 May Avenue in Bridgeville, 33-year-old female, possible stroke, 1930.
0: Bridgeville, 3200 County, Sound Medical.

0: female, possible stroke. Caller said she's been out of it all day and now cannot move to get out of the shower.
1: 3055 West Liberty Avenue in the Broads, along through the West Liberty Animal Hospital in a parking lot for an unaged male, possibly unconscious, seen on the ground.

33 requesting the assistance of the fire department. The Portofino is 3307 Clareton Boulevard in the borough of Brentwood. Police need the fire department to confirm if the hood fan not working is a fire hazard inside of the business. Company 116, Fire Channel 5.

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0: Tron, I said 13 Charlie. 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White Nissan Rogue, Mike, Delta November, 7852, four, please.
1: Six thirty-seven, copy.

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2: 6:30 from 38, you need me to start with you? Negative.